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8: Hey, it's just after 6 o'clock. It's David Andrews with you for Wednesday morning. 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

0: Nation 70s, 17 minutes past 6 o'clock. How are you this morning? It's David Andrews with you. And from Houston, Texas, the Crusaders. And the song that really helped launch Randy Crawford's career, Street Life. How you doing? It is great to have you listening so early. Let's play the best variety of 70s favourites. One of the best from Dolly Parton on the way. And from those days of Learjets and limos, Fleetwood Mac and Don't Stop on Nation 70s.
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0: Nation 70s, 6:27 Wednesday morning with the soul legend Curtis Mayfield. Move on up. How's it looking today? Guess what? Another unsettled day with showers just as you step outside the door. Highs of 16 degrees, but weather is warming up this weekend. 26 degrees come Sunday, all right? Classic Dr. Hook on the way and the 20th Century Boy on Nation 70s.
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Nation 70s, waking up to Wednesday morning with Dr. Hook. Such a beautiful song, a little bit more. At 6:34, the World Cup kicks off tomorrow. The first game, Mexico against South Africa. And Scotland are set to kick off at 2 a.m. on Monday morning. So the whole of Scotland will get to enjoy a bank holiday Monday. Hang on a minute. Can we join in? Let's get Tavares on after Frida Payne. It's Band of Gold, classic number one on Nation 70s.

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1: Do it for your wife, who told you to pick up bread, but instead you picked up Fred, your grandson, again. 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
5: Good morning, how you doing? It's David Andrews with you at just after 7 o'clock as we wake up to Wednesday morning, kicking off a super mix of 70s favourites. One of the best from the Eagles after the Tom Robinson Band on Nation 70s.

0: Nation 70s, such a clever song. Squeeze at 17 minutes past 7. They recorded so much good stuff, like Call for Cats, Labelled with Love, Up the Junction, classic stuff. And they're on tour this November and December. They're kicking off in Glasgow, November 12th. See them in Newcastle, November 16th. Also London and Cardiff towards the end of November. Now let's get hot chocolate on. Which song was their only UK number one? You can hear it soon after I Can Tina on Nation 70s.
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0: Nation 70s at 7:27. It's David here with 70s supergroup Supertramp and Breakfast in America. You just cannot beat the all-you-can-eat breakfast buffet. Let's line up Diana, one of her very best on the way. And next, we're off to the car wash. Whoever would have thought a song about a car wash would have been so popular? Rose Royce on Nation 70s.
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0: Nation 70s at 7:41. It's David with you, and there's Diana, one of the songs that really helped launch her solo career. Written and produced by Nick Ashford and Valerie Simpson, of course. What a song. And you can see her live in Brighton on August the 2nd. She's doing a few European dates and heading back to the States on tour in August and September. Let's line up one of the great songs from Donna Summer plus ELO, Sweet Talking Woman, on Nation 70s.
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Still sounds great, doesn't it? Donna Summer's Bad Girls on Nation 70s at 10 minutes before 8 o'clock with so many great 70s favourites through your day. Another unsettled day, oh goodness, with showers just as you step outside the door, right? Highs of 16 degrees, but get this, the weather's set to warm up for this weekend with highs around about 26. Let's play a party favourite from Greece after classic David Bowie on Nation 70s.

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5: Good morning, it's David Andrews with you, kicking off your Wednesday with the best variety of 70s favourites and one of the great songs from the Rolling Stones on the way. And from Florida, the Bellamy Brothers on Nation 70s.

0: Nation's 70s classic track from the Rolling Stones. Angie at 17 minutes past 8 o'clock, and it's David with you. And good old Mick Jagger has been taking a break in Sicily after filming Three Incestuous Sisters, a forthcoming movie with Dakota Johnson and Isabella Rossellini. Mick has been enjoying the weather, the beach, the historic architecture, and he put some pictures on Instagram, and his son Lucas didn't hesitate to go on there and comment, and he said, "Dad, that hat needs to go." You just can't win when you're a parent, can you? Classic Elton lined up, and a number one, Miss Grace, from Times on Nation 70s.
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0: Nation 70s from those wonderful two-tone days of 1979. The special was a message to you, Rudy. Remember their brilliant songs like Ghost Town, Gangsters, Too Much Too Young. They were just terrific. Now we're going to line up a couple of brilliant songs for you. Let's take it to the bank with Shalimar and the song Mark Bolan wrote for his manager, Tony Secunda. Telegram Sam from the album The Slider. Straight ahead on Nation 70s.
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0: Nation 70s, almost a quarter to nine, and it's David Andrews with you. The World Cup is kicking off tomorrow, and it's going to be football all the way for over 5 weeks until July the 19th, when England walk out for the final. Haha, yeah, right. We're going to be giving up on sleep with all these late night kickoffs. My boy, my lad, actually wants to take a month off to watch the World Cup. Well, we wish, don't we? Let's get the Carpenters on in just a mo. Plus Stevie on Nation 70s.
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Nation 70s with Stevie at 10 to 9 and the song he wrote for his daughter Aisha from the amazing Songs in the Key of Life album. Let's play the best variety of 70s favourites you're going to hear anywhere right through your working Wednesday. Gloria Gaynor lined up after the Doobie Brothers on Nation 70s.

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1: Do it for your wife, who told you to pick up bread, but instead you picked up Fred, your grandson, again. 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If you don't do it for you, do it for your wife and little Freddy.
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6: Good morning, it's David Andrews with you at just after 9 o'clock, kicking off a no-repeat 9 to 5 that is just packed with amazing 70s favourites. One of the best from ABBA on the way, plus KC and the Sunshine Band. And what a beautiful song for a lovely day. Fingers crossed, not too much rain. Bill Withers on Nation 70s.

0: What a voice, Neil Diamond, an American star, Cracklin' Rosie on Nation 70's No Repeat 9 to 5. It's David with you. Let's line up those 70s favourites through your workday. How about a number one from Blondie, the vibrant reggae rhythms of Bob Marley and the Wailers, and Boney M, their debut hit, Daddy Cool, lined up soon on Nation 70s.
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0: Nation 70s, no repeat 9 to 5 with the 70s favourites that really hit the spot. Denise Williams, number one, Free. And how about one of the best from Paul McCartney and Wings? Classic track in just a mo on Nation 70s.
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Nation 70s from France, Patrick Hernandez and Born to be Alive. How are you doing this morning? It is the No Repeat 9 to 5 with the best variety of 70s favourites. Looks like today could be fairly unsettled with showers around. Just as you step outside, it's going to rain, right? But this weekend, much warmer. Highs of 26 degrees. Sounds like the heat wave is returning. Hooray! Let's get Patti Smith on for you soon after The Real Thing. Can't get by without you. 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

Nation 70s with the song that David Bowie wrote for Elvis, Golden Years. Have yourself a really good Wednesday. Don't you dare work too hard. I'm David Andrews, back for breakfast tomorrow morning. Hope you can join me between 6 and 10 o'clock. Tony is all set to take you through your workday with so many amazing tunes. ELO's Evil Woman lined up after the Bee Gees. Classic track on Nation 70s.

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1: Do it for your wife, who told you to pick up bread, but instead you picked up Fred, your grandson, again. And now your daughter is calling because he missed football. That's the fourth time this month. You can wave his future career goodbye. If you don't do it for you, do it for your wife and little Freddy.
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So many amazing 70s artists, so many amazing 70s tracks. 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The best variety of 70s hits from Nation 70s.

0: 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Songs you thought you'd lost, but we found them. 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
4: 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Welcome to Nation 70s. We're currently now in 1975 with Natalie Cole. This will be an everlasting love, a love affair with the 70s. 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
4: 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Just gone midday for Wednesday. Elvis Costello and Robert Palmer next.

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8: Good afternoon, it's Drive Time, it's Phil Hoyles, it's Nation 70s from Nation Radio. 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

0: Supertramp, Breakfast in America on Nation 70s from Nation Radio. Making news then in the showbiz today, Madonna has landed a host of A-listers to feature in cameos on her new music video. It looks quite manic as well. There's lots of people dancing who maybe, you know, when you kind of bust some moves and you don't really care how you look. That's what we're talking about, which is brilliant, of course. And also Harry Styles is making news today as he forgot the lyrics to one of his songs and had to apologise to fans. That's a nightmare. Can you imagine? I mean, whatever kind of line of work you're in, sometimes you forget something. But to forget the lyrics to your own song, that'd be quite embarrassing, wouldn't it? Music from Eric Clapton on the way shortly on Nation 70s Drive Time today.
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Wake up with David in the mornings, drive home with me in the afternoons. It's Phil Hoyle's Drive Time at Nation 70s. In the showbiz today, Sir Idris Elba has revealed that he was never really in the running to play James Bond. He would play a brilliant James Bond. I mean, everything about him and the way he acts is James Bond, isn't it? He'd be awesome. So maybe not this time, but maybe next time. In the meantime, maybe he could play the Doctor in Doctor Who. That's up for grabs at the moment. Barry Manilow on the way after Maxine Nightingale. It's Phil Hoyle's at Nation 70s from Nation Radio.

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0: 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You can also get in touch on the Nation Player and our Facebook page as well. We've got the Jacksons on the way for you next.
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0: We don't play the same 70s song twice between 9am and 5pm. 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

It's Rolls Royce and Love Don't Live Here Anymore. It's Phil Hoyles on Nation 70s. You might have heard that there's some football happening soon. In the papers, very randomly, apparently Brits are revealing the things that they would happily give up. They're prepared to give up to watch the football. And there's quite a list. Amongst them are grooming, which is a little random, isn't it? Grooming out the window.

the sport is on the telly. And also well-being too, so no more meditation. Whilst the sport is on the telly, it's just sitting in front and just doing nothing else at all. It's Phil on Nation 70s today.

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0: Drive Time with the Van Morrison Alumni Band, performed by the musicians who recorded and toured with Van Morrison. Book now. 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

07 40 938 500 if you're going to drop me a line this afternoon. That's your WhatsApp number. 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

Nation 70s, it's Hall & Oates and Rich Girl. It's Phil through till 6 o'clock today. On the day then, in 1978, that John Travolta and Olivia Newton-John went to number one with You're the One That I Want. Maybe we'll play that song on the show a little later. Got some classics on the way for you today. Paul McCartney on the way, Stalin Vocal Band on the way too, after this from Earth, Wind & Fire.

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3: 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It's Wednesday, the 10th of June. It's Ballpoint Pen Day today. And it's also World Pen Memorial Day today as well, as we play the biggest songs from the 1970s. We start the hour with McFadden and Whitehead on Nation 70s Drive Time.

on DAB, digital radio, online at The Nation Player and your smart speaker too. It was on this day in 1929 that the Oxford team won the first ever Oxford and Cambridge boat race. It was also in 1943 that the ballpoint pen was patented by Leslie Biro on this very day, hence it being World Pet Memorial Day and Ballpoint Pen Day today. And it's also the Rolling Stones who are celebrating on this day in 2007 as they played their first festival in over 30 years when they appeared at the Isle of Wight Festival on this very day. Music coming up then on Nation 70s in this hour from Gonzalez, Bonnie Tyler 2 after we play Tom Robinson Band and 2468 Motorway on Nation 70s.

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0: 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You can also get in touch on the Nation Player, which you can download from your favourite app store this afternoon free of charge, and use it free of charge as well. Making news in the papers then, one in ten Brits miss once-in-a-lifetime moments, all because they're on their phone, which is making news in the papers. And also, a couple who met at a petrol station get unique matching tattoos. I'm guessing that's just the headline. I'm guessing they became partners, which makes a lot more sense than random people saying, do you fancy a tattoo? And the other one says, yeah, let's do it.
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0: 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It's Nation 70s. It's drive time right through till 6.
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The home of the no repeat 9 to 5. You won't hear the same song twice throughout your workday. That's guaranteed. And of course, at the weekend, we join in the fun with a no repeat weekend. All the details on that coming up in just a couple of days' time. 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
3: 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It's Phil with some great tunes on the way in this hour. Ike and Tina Turner after Lynyrd Skynyrd.

0: It's Clout and Substitute on Nation 70s from Nation Radio. So making news in the papers today, Brits have been left baffled as a popular beverage, Shandy, we're talking about, has disappeared from society. Surely not. Surely not. I mean, surely they sell those little cans of Shandy as well now. You know, the pop. I've not seen one in stores for quite a while, I've got to be honest. But surely that's still on sale. Drop us a line if you can update us today. 07740 938500. Music on the way then from Amy Stewart. Knock on Wood is on the way in a bit.
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0: This is Nation 70s with the home of the no repeat 9 to 5. You won't hear the same song twice throughout your workday. That is guaranteed. It returns to Nation 70s tomorrow morning, nice and early, from 9 o'clock with David on Breakfast. Music coming up on the show then from Andy Fairweather Lowe. Wide Eyed and Legless is on the way at Nation 70s next.
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It's the Tourists on Nation 70s from Nation Radio. It was on this day in 2016 that Rod Stewart became a Sir. He was knighted in the Queen's Birthday Honours List for services to music and charity on this very day. If you're celebrating your birthday today, by the way, happy birthday from all of us at Nation 70s this afternoon. You're celebrating your special day with Gordon Burns, who's 79 years of age today. Also, Elizabeth Hurley is celebrating her birthday as she turns 61. Ryan Thomas, one of the actor brothers, is 42. And Joel Corey is celebrating his birthday today as he turns 36. All celebrating today with you. It's Nation 70s, Wednesday the 10th of June. This is the OJs and Backstabbers.

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Toto, it's Hold the Line and Nation 70s from Nation Radio. It's Wednesday, the 10th of June. Great music playing here on Drive Time every day of the week from 2 through till 6. Music on the way from Sly and the Family Stone and Anita Ward to squeeze in before your next news. After this plays from Ace, it's How Long?

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1: Do it for your wife, who told you to pick up bread, but instead you picked up Fred, your grandson, again. 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